I've been spending way too long checking my tongue in the mirror and bending over backwards just to try to see.

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What are you doing here for?

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2: When Jace was at the table, I kept on seeing him look at me while he's with that other girl. Do you think he was just doing that to make me jealous? Because he was totally texting me all night last night, and I don't know if it's a booty call or not. So, like, what do you think? Did you think?

Jason just liked my selfie? What a creep. 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Yeah, the one next to the girl with no shoes on? That's so ratchet. That girl is such a fake model. She definitely bought all her Instagram followers. Who goes out on Mondays?

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Máxima. 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